can't lie, yo. It's the not knowing that I can't take. There's this fear in my belly that I can't shake. Tryna remember what my mum say, but can't fill the space on these dark days. Strange, thought they told you I was done with that. They're tryna roll me up in bubble wrap. Maybe it's lost and they ain't coming back. I saw the lightning but I never saw the thunderclap. But I know it's coming, I know it isn't over. Looking under cushions on the sofa, behind bedroom doors, lifting up the corner of the poster. Still I can't figure if I'm closer. Yeah, I'd be lagging if I said I wasn't scared. I'd be lagging if I said I wasn't there. I'd be lagging if I said I weren't excited. End of every night, getting quiet, wondering who's really there. Fall asleep beside the chair I used to write in. Now I only spend a night in, rocking back and forth, maybe more exciting. The sky looks bright when, hey yo, the sky looks bright when.

Yeah. It's just the sky looks bright in the middle of the night when it all falls silent. Four walls fall into Poseidon. The bedpost turn into an island. And I'm laying there beside it. Yeah. I laugh to myself, I can't believe that I was frightened. I go to leave, feel his hands tighten. The birds flag above us, angels are living here among us. Look at me doing what a mom does, yeah. Same time, look at what a father does. More stress, yo, we didn't ask for love. Wasn't he the architect, but the archetype that was after lust? An afterthought, or are they harsh on us? Funny how the past can judge still. But the only thing that's real really is that pressure that you feel. A man trained to, yeah, I'm just a man trained to kill. To love, yo, I never had the skill.

come home and Billy's no punk. Daddy come home and Daddy's on junk. Videotape a fisherman's knot, filling the tub and waiting for God. There was sadness in the water.

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The kill which I share with my passengers We take our fill, take our fill, take our fill I stand firm for our soil Liquor I come for They juice me, seduce me Dress me up in stitzy Confused by 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
0: 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I feel all fidgety and warm.
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0: 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Friends beckon every second you spend, went in the pen, every letter you send. 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

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It's on a V. It's on a V. It's on a V. It's on a V. It's on a V. It's on a V. It's on a V. It's on a V. It's on a V. It's on a V. It's on a V. It's on a V. It's on a V. It's on a V. It's on a V. It's on a V. It's on a V. It's on a V. It's on a V. It's on a V. It's on a V. It's on a V. It's on a V. It's on a V. It's on a V. It's on a V. It's on a V. It's on a V. It's on a V. It's on a V. It's on a V. It's on a V. It's on a V. It's on a V. It's on a V. It's on a V. It's on a V. It's on a V. It's on a V. It's on a V. It's on a V. It's on a V. It's on a V. It's on a V. It's on a V. It's on a V. It's on a V. It's on a V. It's on a V. It's on a V. It's on a V. It's on a V. It's on a V. It's on a V. It's on a V. It's

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And they don't have to say anything to you. Sometimes it's about a hug. It's about somebody holding you and telling you. Not even telling you anything, that's what I'm saying. Holding you.

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1: You guys like that?
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1: All right, listen, I want to say one thing. Everybody here has a dream, right?
2: Yeah!
1: Everybody, every single person here.
2: Yeah.

full of the pages, not seen you in ages. 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